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9: Huge thanks to Chris Shaw from the band Memo PST for hanging with us tonight. And, you know, it's just so great to catch up with you, man. And, you know, this band and all the bands you've been part of, very much part of the underground scene for punk rock. And so, you know, it's cool. It means a hell of a lot to have you on the show, to put a little spotlight on you and the music, man. And we're going to hear a song from your latest album coming up very, very soon. But, you know, still want to kind of keep diving into your story. And, you know, you talk about getting into punk rock and all of that. And you grew up in Memphis, right?
10: Yeah, my my high school and college years, like my teens and 20s.
9: So I got to imagine, too, and not trying to project onto Memphis, but I grew up in Northeast Kansas and, you know, near Kansas City. And,
10: yeah,
9: you know, probably somewhat similar in the fact that there's not a huge scene or a huge collection of that
10: right
9: kind of cultural music or the fans of that music. So I got to imagine that pushed you even further into it too. Like,
10: for sure.
9: Connected and then being like, oh man, I'm in.
10: Yeah. Yeah. And it was like a smaller group of people who really wanted to be there, you know, who are really interested in underground music or in creating an underground music scene, as opposed to something that was already really big and established and might attract people who are in it for not authentic reasons or, you know, just because it's a cool place to hang out. Like when I was a teenager, it was not cool to go to that kind of stuff. You know, it was very much like the opposite, you know,
9: yeah.
10: Like, so yeah, I think that it been coming from a small scene, definitely, had an influence on me.
9: And then what prompted the move to LA? I mean, was it just kind of the desire to keep pushing into this music and finding a broader scene?
10: Yeah. And then 2015 and 2016, I had been coming out to LA to record the first Gogs album, and then X Cult came out and recorded in LA too. And so I was flying out here on the same, I like got used to the same flight from Memphis to LAX. Like this, there was only one direct flight and I was taking it so frequently that I was kind of like, okay, like what am I doing? You know? And then I reconnected with the girl that I'm still with. And now we have a kid together. And so things kind of fell into place where it was kind of obvious LA was where I needed to be. And then it became like, okay, why am I still not, like, why haven't I done it yet? You know, like, why haven't I made the leap? So,
9: yeah. Has that changed, like being in LA, has that changed how you write lyrics, how you write music?
10: I think a little bit. I definitely probably take my time with it more and take it a lot more seriously. I think being in LA has probably validated me as a creative and as a writer, as a singer, a lot more than living in Memphis had. And I think it like is like kind of like a

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3: 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Mm-hmm. My older sister was a typical teenage girl, mm-hmm. you know, like back and forth emotions mm-hmm. and things like that.
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2: How are you, your parents' favorite? 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
3: Well, actually, I don't know anymore.
2: You think you've fallen out of favor, or you think you were just
3: Certainly.
2: Wrong the whole
3: No, I don't think I was wrong. I was the easiest. I was the most independent and didn't, you know. Mm-hmm. My older sister was a typical teenage girl, you know, like back and forth emotions and things like that.
2: Mostly mostly forth.
3: I was the, just back and forth. 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I would make fun of her
2: like
3: behind.
2: Wow, what a dry house.
3: I would make fun of her behind her back for my parents.
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3: It was.
4: 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Here's a story of a tree.
3: Hey. 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
5: Take my thistle, right. Cleave. Am I right, Barry? I'm top, homeboy.
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0: It's Loudwire Nights. We're hanging out with Chris Shaw, the frontman of the band Memo PST, celebrating punk rock tonight. And well, you know, we've been fortunate to have some punk rock icons on the show, from Glenn Matlock of the Pistols to Kid Congo, yeah, who is just fantastic, and a guy who's become a friend of Loudwire, Henry Rollins. And I know Rollins is a huge fan of anything you do, and he's been championing Memo PST for a while. And I'm curious, man, like, what's it like for you to know a guy like Rollins is not just a fan, but like every chance he gets, he's telling people about you and about your music.
1: Oh man, it's honestly, it's mind blowing. You know, I have a couple Black Flag tattoos. They've been one of my favorite bands since I was 16, 17 years old. The first time I met Henry Rollins, I was probably, you know, stuttering, sweating profusely. Yeah. You know, he's a hero of mine. And to have his respect, it means the world to me, honestly. And it also is a little bit dangerous, because I feel like there's a part of me that's like, well, if it's good enough for Rollins, why do I care what anyone else thinks?
0: Yeah, maybe dangerous, but also kind of true.
1: Yeah, I mean, he's the bar, you know. Yeah. Like, so yeah, it's an amazing feeling, and I guess, you know, it's a responsibility. No pressure, right?
0: Yeah. Well, and you know, Memo's on in the Red Records, which, you know, just has a stack lineup. I mentioned Kid Congo, and you know, you could go through the list, yeah, of just, you know, icons on that too. And so, yeah, I mean, do you feel that, obviously talking about Rollins, but just in general, do you feel like a sort of responsibility being part of this, whatever you want to call it, not, you know, just this new generation of punk rock?
1: Yeah, and I think like, there's like a level of responsibility, if you want to call it that.

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That's going to be on his next album, his first album in over two decades. That is coming out in October. 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
1: The Allegan County Fair and 97.9 GRD present. 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
4: All right. It's Tuesday night. It's time for Mission Metallica. Three songs back to back to back. Always a good time on the show, man. One of my favorite times on the show, in fact. And coming up in Mission Metallica tonight, we will go to Ride the Lightning for a classic from that album. We'll also go to 72 Seasons for one of their, one of their most popular new songs. But we kick things off with a song, the title track, to everybody's favorite album. You know what I'm talking about. Saint Anger. I think this one has aged quite nicely, man. Crank it up. It's Mission Metallica on Loudwire Nights.

0: Cloudwire Nights, that is For Whom the Bell Tolls. Before that, Screaming Suicide, wrapping up tonight's Mission Metallica. My name is Chuck, and coming up after this break, I'm going to remind you how you can win a trip to Florida to see Breaking Benjamin. I'll get you the code word. I'll get you all the details, everything you need. I'll explain it all coming up next.
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0: It's Oddware Nights at a Foo Fighters. The number here is 844-205-LOUD, 844-205-5683. Anything you need from me, man, just hit me up. I am here for it. I'm going to take a quick one when I get back. We've got the new one from Blackstone Cherry. That's next.
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1: If your last fart was a movie, which movie would it be? 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
3: I will compare it to Avatar in any way I want. 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
3: I hate visors on adults.
1: I like my visor.
4: Stupid. 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
3: I have
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1: those
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5: 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My arms are fine.
4: 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That makes sense. I wish I could wear a vest. 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

0: 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I'm going to take a quick break. When I get back, new music from Ashes to New. 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
5: Wait. Oh no. So you've been together 25 years and you just broke up last week and your car is broken now and he's a mechanic.
2: Mary, when you broke up with him, was there like, you know what? I'm tired of you being dead weight. My car never breaks down anyway. You're out of here.
5: Yeah. Yeah, it looks like you're calling the dealership.
2: Good luck, Mary.
3: No.
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8: 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But right now, this is From Ashes to New and their latest. 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

0: 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They're also playing the 20th anniversary of Rocklahoma over Labor Day weekend. 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I'm going to take a quick break. 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
1: I recently spent over $100 on a corduroy jumpsuit that I'm nervous to wear here because I think you guys are going to make fun of me.
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2: You're trying to swish around.
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4: Wait. Oh no. So you've been together 25 years and you just broke up last week and your car is broken now and he's a mechanic.
1: Mary, when you broke up with him, was there like, you know what? I'm tired of you being dead weight. My car never breaks down anyway. You're out of here.
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1: Good luck, Mary.
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3: 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Oh no. So you've been together 25 years and you just broke up last week and your car is broken now and he's a mechanic.
1: 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I'm tired of you being dead weight. My car never breaks down anyway. You're out of here.
3: Yeah. Yeah, it looks like you're calling the dealership.
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0: This is Johnny from Wyoming. 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
1: 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The head coach, Dan Campbell, the team loves him, and now the fan base loves him, including me.
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1: 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Like, if it was Carnation Day in high school, I'd send all mine to him.
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2: 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Yeah. Just itchy and crampy, burny.
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0: want to make either of you work too hard. 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
0: Yeah.
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0: Hey, it's Chuck with Loudwire Nights, and on tonight's show, I'll get you another code word for that trip to Palm Beach to see Breaking Benjamin. We will also be hanging out with Chris Shaw. He is the frontman of an underground punk.
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3: Oh no. So you've been together 25 years and you just broke up last week and your car is broken now and he's a mechanic.
1: Mary, when you broke up with him, was there like, you know what? 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My car never breaks down anyway. You're out of here.
3: Yeah, it looks like you're calling the dealership.
1: Good luck, Mary.
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1: Hunter in Pennsylvania. Hello, Hunter.
2: Hey, folks, how's it going?
1: Good.
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3: Yeah, like it goes along with the moon?
4: Yeah, that sounds as bad.
3: Yeah, what are you doing to your foreskin that's happening?
5: Yeah, that sounds self-inflicted, Hunter.
2: Lots of calluses.
5: Calluses?
2: It's like sandpaper.
1: Are you serious?
3: I think you should use a moisturizer.
1: Or a doctor.
4: Yeah
3: maybe. When was the last time you went to the doctor?
2: Best way to think of it is think of a snake when they get rid of their scales.
5: Nope.
1: That's a weird question, but we've all had that moment.
3: It is. I think it's the longest I've ever had a pair of shoes on continuously in my entire life, and it was 39 hours.
5: Oh, my God.
1: 39 straight hours.
3: 39 straight hours. My shoes went on at 4 a.m. on Friday, and I took them off at 7 p.m. on Saturday. And that is because the genius before you needed to take care of something in Atlanta. Had it all planned out. No big deal. I will fly out, thought I, at 6 a.m. I will land in Atlanta at 8 a.m. I will take care of what I need to do, and I will get on another plane at 4:27 p.m., and I will be back on the ground at 6:15. I will pick up my kids, and I will have my weekend with them.
1: You will have, everything's going to work out just fine.
3: Everything will be just A-OK and perfectly fine. No problems whatsoever. And then I got to the airport, and that was already a

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1: Don't.
0: So the answers are The Wizard of Oz and The Godfather.
1: Oh, Tommy. Mm.
0: Too late.
1: Oh.
0: Congratulations, Maitland. 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

0: Las Vegas was built for stars. And on August 22nd, two of boxing's biggest take center stage. Rolly Romero never follows the script.
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1: 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I'm going all in.
0: It's time to put up or shut up. Rolly Romero versus Teofimo Lopez, August 22nd.
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4: 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It's the Free Beer and Otwig Show. Clearing skies as the day goes on. A high of 78. It's 63 now.
6: Tigers came away with a loss yesterday. They have lost four out of their last five in that race for the wild card. 4-1 was the final yesterday. They'll wrap up that series today in Pittsburgh.
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4: This reporter looks like if 80s sitcom character Alf had found a genie to get him to turn into a real boy.
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9: Yeah. He brews his own beer.
4: 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God. 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
8: I bet he brags about the low ABV that it has, though. 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
9: Like a boy.
8: So it doesn't taste that good. 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
10: so you brewed O'Doul's?
4: More like, oh, don't.
10: Yeah. 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
4: 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New deal coming to the GRD app. Wash Wednesday goes live this morning, about a half hour ago. Get 1 month of unlimited Speedy Gold car washes at either location. That's two locations. Did they put the name of the company? No, they did not. That's very disappointing for everybody.

0: submit questions anonymously, probably because they knew they'd all been jackass questions.
1: I think they let us, but nobody did. Everyone was too embarrassed because when you're that age, you still think everybody knows what you're writing down on the paper.
0: And what if the teacher talks to you and they answer it?
1: Yeah.
0: Would you like to try to answer some of them?
2: Yeah, yeah. Sure.
1: Yeah.
0: Question number one, what is inside a boob?
1: Sand.
2: Yeah.
1: A bag of sand.
3: Yes.
2: Yeah. Yeah. Obviously.
3: And milk.
1: Mm-hmm. Yeah, milky sand.
2: Milk and sand, and somehow they know how to separate themselves.
4: Yeah, and it's like the same thing that you put in a waterbed.
0: Which were filled with milk and sand, thus the complete misnomer of the name.
1: Mm-hmm. Yeah, it's actually a milk and sand bed.
4: Mm-hmm. Should have been a boob bed.
0: Okay, this one I don't know how you can answer. Why do I have a mustache?

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7: Clearing skies as the day goes on. Could be a rogue shower still lingering in the area, somewhere in the listening area. 78 the high, 63 now.
8: Pirates beat the Tigers 4-1 last night. Detroit is in a tight race with a handful of clubs for the final AL wildcard spot, and they have lost 4 of 5. Kiner Montero was perfect through 4 innings, but then things kind of started to go a little bit haywire there, so didn't end up as well as we would have liked. Series concludes today. Paul Skeens will pitch against Jackson Jobe.
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7: What are you doing right
11: now? I'm sitting here at nachos for whatever y'all
7: want to
11: do.
7: You told Tommy you want to do a stunt because you're bored at the bar.
12: Get the bartender to tell you that he loves you.
11: Let me see if I can get him back here. Hey, man, if you don't mind, I am going to get one more, and I just want to tell you I love you, man. You love me too, right?
13: I love you, bro. I love you.
11: You love me?
13: Yeah,
11: one more.
14: That hard. All right, kiss him.
11: Kiss him?
14: Yeah, let's just... Nah, it's just best.
15: Who are you calling?
14: I'm going to call Nachos and Murphy. See what's going on there.
16: How can I help you?
14: Hi, is this Nachos?
16: Yes, sir.
14: My son has a head injury. It's closed head injury, but he is out of his mind. And he's been going bar to bar. He was just at Subway across the street and asked a man to kiss him on the cheek. His name is Kyle. He is up by the bar. He has a broken arm. You see him?
16: Yeah, I see him.
14: You do? All right, bye.
17: We're having a return call from someone.
14: Yeah. Okay. Hello, Kyle. Welcome back.
18: Dude, you're about to throw me out of here. What are y'all doing?
7: That was some fun we had on Virtual Live at Night. We'll do a new one of those this coming Monday for annual Fancy Idiots, and it'll be a celebration of Maitland's Big 3-0. As a result, we'll only talk about things she wants to talk about.
19: Oh.
7: So you're in charge.
19: Okay.
7: That's fair.
19: Yeah, I'll come up with a plan.
7: That's what everybody wants. Yeah, make me do some work. That's great. Deca Smash later this hour. 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

0: is my graduation song.
1: Was it?
0: This and Dance. That one song. Like, I hope you dance.
1: Yeah. Oh, yeah. Mm-hmm. So take 1999?
0: When I graduated high school?
1: Yeah.
0: 2005.
1: Oh,
2: I was 99.
1: I was, the only reason I guessed that, it seemed early, but I thought they played this during the Seinfeld finale, too, when they showed some highlights. And then every episode, every time something ended for the next 5 years, it's like, use that Green Day song.
0: Well, this was the one song that every guy learned how to play when

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3: Hey, it's Jana. 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
2: Clearing skies after the rains have moved through yet again. As the day goes on, it'll get clearer and clearer. High of 78, it's 64 now.
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6: It's water dispersion. So the weight...
2: Hot start?
6: 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The weight of the boat disperses an equal amount of weight of the water out of the way, and float happens.

0: with Chevelle.
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0: Star Set and Cami Kehoe. 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

0: Las Vegas was built for stars. And on August 22nd, two of boxing's biggest take center stage. Rolly Romero never follows the script.
1: This is my game.
0: Teofimo Lopez has never needed one.
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1: 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I'm going all in.
0: It's time to put up or shut up. Rolly Romero versus Teofimo Lopez, August 22nd.
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4: 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It'll be clearing as the day goes on. Should be pretty nice. 78 the high. It's going to fall into the low to mid 50s tonight. So hopefully a good night for getting those windows open. Hopefully not too humid.

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0: Simpson as a spokes character in their TV ads. Jake said Butterfinger. Maitland said, oh gosh, Snickers? Butterfinger is correct, and Jake ties it up. Hey, we are 4-4.
1: Nobody better lay a finger on my Butterfinger.
2: Yeah. Yep.
0: We go to the clocks.
1: We do. You guys were both pretty quick. One of you was quicker, though. Winning time was 29.63 seconds. The losing time was 36.93 seconds. So about 7 seconds separate the winner from the loser. Today's winner is Maitland.
3: Oh, wow.
2: Oh, good job, Maitland.
4: Just it.
0: You too, Jake. That was a good tie. 4-4.
4: No money, Jake, but no shame either, mm-hmm. except for the butt eating and whatnot. But other than that, everything's looking pretty good.
1: Yeah, you butt eater.
4: Jake, thanks for listening. Thanks for playing. Good luck if you end up doing that tournament, okay?
2: Yeah, thank you.
4: Thanks, bud. Fun contestant. Maitland, congratulations.
5: Thank you.
4: Next hour, the $1,000 Minute of Mayhem. 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
8: Greetings, I am Tommy Carroll, and if you are a farmer, do yourself a favor and don't let AI take the wheel. I will explain at 3:45 on Weird News. If you are into Breaking Benjamin or Chevelle or both, I'll have your chance to win some tickets to see them at the Allegan County Fair during the 420 freebie. Coming up on the happy hour, the Free Beer and Hot Wings Show, we'll talk about sex drive and NARBs. Just before 7, we will hear from comedian Nick Vaderrot as he talks about a word we can't say anymore.

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0: 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I was picking a couple things up, and one bit me on the ankle bone. 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
1: Knock it off, man.
0: 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God, what is with the flies?
1: Has been a lot.
0: Stupid. World needs more frogs.
1: We do. And bats.
2: Amen.
0: Yeah.
1: All right. 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

97.9 GRT. Good morning. It's Jana because my brain refuses to believe that summer's almost over. I keep thinking this show is weeks away. No, no. It's Saturday. Theory of a Dead Man, Seven Dust, and Return to Dust are at GLC Live at 20 Monroe this Saturday. Not only do I have your next shot to win

0: college, I got braces on my spring break, and then my family went to Puerto Rico the next week without me. Because of the braces, or just unrelated?
1: Yeah,
0: are you not allowed to travel with painful teeth?
2: Yeah, I mean, who wants to go to Puerto Rico with an ugly person?
0: Yeah, I don't want to take old brace face with us. We're trying to get some.
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1: 97.9 GRT. So got gas the other day and didn't realize until I had finished pumping that the clerk had misheard me. I asked for 20 in gas. She had only like set it up for 10. I had purchased other things. That's why I wasn't paying attention. And I will tell you, $10 in gas gets you nothing. Like my needle barely moved. Ugh. 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

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Well, the results are in for the Michigan I Voted sticker contest. I don't know if any of these are going to go as viral as the werewolf ripping off its shirt. I mean, that's hard to beat from a few years ago. But I've already picked my favorite, one of the elementary school winners, a student from Berrien Springs. Her sticker shows a white kitten and a thought bubble that says, "I voted, now let me sleep."

There are other ones that are very pure Michigan. Oh, one features Superman ice cream. Another features construction barrels. And I voted on the little, you know, highway signs that we see light up. You can check them all out on the GRD app. It's live.

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Coming up on the Dumb Dumb of the Day in two songs. Listen, I understand being hangry, but you can't go doing what this Indiana college student did that brought the FBI right to his door. 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

0: 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There's dumb, and then there's Jana's dumb dumb of the day.
1: We've all had frustrating moments at a restaurant. Food's taking too long, whatever. But that's no excuse to threaten to turn it into a war zone. A 19-year-old student at Indiana University named Jackson Hahn was arrested on Sunday after he threatened to bomb the Applebee's on social media. He was frustrated with the service and vented in an Instagram story. The post was flagged by Meta and reported to the FBI, National Threat Operations Center. They called the local authorities, who evacuated the restaurant and closed it for the night while they searched the place. The police tracked Jackson down, and he admitted to the post. He said he was, quote, just hungry, tired, and upset that he hadn't gotten his food, and that it was a stupid post, and he wasn't serious. Yeah, real stupid, bud. But he did not get a slap on the wrist. He's facing one count of felony intimidation, which can carry up to nearly 3 years in prison.
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79 GRD. Well, if you've ever wanted to own a bass guitar played by Green Day's Mike Dirnt, including some that were set on fire, your chance is coming up. Mike Dirnt is selling a bunch of his gear alongside clothing and accessories he's worn over his 3-decade career via online marketplace Reverb. That shop is going to go live September 9th. 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

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You are caller 15, and you've not won in the past 30 days. 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
1: Hey there, it's Tyvee McNeil, and even though it might not feel like it, fall is, in fact, right around the corner. Ask me how I know. 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

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Liquid Lunch is going on. 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Sarah Skinner. They're actually going to open up for Skillet and Escape the Fate on a fall tour, which is coming to Grand Rapids. Going to be at GLC Live at 20 Monroe, October 10th. 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
1: Sometimes it feels like women are pretty quick to show each other their private parts when they're amongst friends. But do guys ever do that?
2: Yeah, I've seen my friends before.
1: Like, in what way?
2: He was like, yeah, no, mine's huge. And I'm like, yeah, right. And he goes, no, I've had people like pay me to see it. And I was like,
1: pay you? Okay.
3: Pay you.
2: Yeah, yeah.
3: How much did you pay?
2: He got paid $200.
4: $200. Wow.
1: You paid him $200.
2: I did not pay him $200. I got it for free.
3: That's not what you said.
4: I wish I had a penis.
2: Yeah.
1: Was it relaxed or was it standing at attention?
2: It was not standing at attention, but it was still really big.

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97.9 GRT with new rock now from Five Finger Death Punch. Not only did they tear it up at AgriShore Amphitheater on Saturday night, I mean, Tommy Carroll has been lucky enough to see them many times, been following them for like 20 years. He says this was one of their best performances ever, but maybe it was because they got fueled up at an awesome downtown Grand Rapids restaurant the night before. Yep, Five Finger Death Punch made a stop at Nagoya Steakhouse and Sushi. And then from what I'm seeing on Five Finger Death Punch, their social channels, they actually had the chef on stage with them. Like, he got to watch the concert from the side stage. How cool. 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Oh, Father.

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Rock from Foo Fighters' Window. Ooh, new beef. Michigan's own Jack White and country singer Charlie Crockett have been, you know, trading barbs online. And it all started with a satanic doo-wop group. You remember hearing about this? Last month, LA duo Twin Temple, they were going to open some dates on Charlie Crockett's tour. They were kicked off. They say it was because of satanic imagery. Jack White saw that and offered them the chance to open up for one of his shows. Crockett did face some online backlash for pulling Twin Temple's opening slots. Well, yesterday he went on a rant about it on social media, saying it had nothing to do with satanic imagery, but instead the duo's production requests. He also tried to call out Jack White, saying, "I wonder why he wasn't so outspoken back when he was in the White Stripes 20-something years ago," which, I mean, he was. So Jack White has now responded, posting the full lyrics to a particular song, not one of his own. Find out more on the GRD app. It is the White Stripes, Icky Thump.

0: 97.9 GRD, new rock from Nickelback, Rattle the Cage. I'm Gianna, and multiple reasons to look forward to this weekend. I mean, we always do, right? But in particular, this weekend is a winning weekend brought to you by Weller Self Serve. 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Also, looking forward to Theory of a Dead Man and Seven Dust at GLC Live at 20 Monroe this Saturday. You have just a few chances left to win free tickets, and that is with me between 2 and 3. Yep, between 2 and 3, you're going to hear Theory of a Dead Man.
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14: And here's Heather with the weather.
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It's Mission Metallica. And don't miss the show tonight. The special guest is Tom Morello. He's going to talk about his latest song, his new album coming out, and a whole lot more. That's starting at 7 tonight on Loudwire Nights. 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
1: Oh my gosh, okay.
0: Yeah, you win free tickets to Theory of a Dead Man and Seven Dust at GLC Live at 20 Monroe this Saturday. Also, girlfriend, you're going to meet Theory of a Dead Man.
1: Holy crap. Oh my God. Oh my God. Okay. Oh my, I'm at work. Sorry.
0: You're fine. I love it. I feel like we're whispering and we're going to get caught.
1: I know.
0: Well, congratulations, honey. I'm going to get you the info that you need, but let everyone know what station is giving you free tickets.
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Well, with Green Day's new movie, Nimrods, out now, they're getting questions like, are they ever going to make an American Idiot movie? Trey Cool responded, and he says, yes, eventually that is something they plan to do. As far as like a full-on biopic, he says, and they're not really ready to look back at their whole career just yet. It's the Pretty Reckless for I Am Death on 97.9 GRD.

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97.9 GRT. I'm Jana. Have a great rest of your day. I will see you again tomorrow. And tomorrow during the Liquid Lunch between noon and 1, I'll have another chance for you to win free tickets to Breaking Benjamin at the Allegan County Fair. But you don't have to wait that long, Tommy Carroll. 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It's See They're Fine again on 97.9 GRT.

on a video call with your boss while working from home. Boss says, "I need you to," then gets interrupted by four kids running by, one on fire, one naked, and two in ski masks and capes. Then your boss says, "Never mind." 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
1: Hey there, it's Tyby McNeil, and even though it might not feel like it, fall is, in fact, right around the corner. Ask me how I know. Well, it's because

0: Robinette's in Grand Rapids has already revealed their corn maze design for 2026, and it is a giant tribute to Dolly Parton. 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
1: 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We will be talking about the legacy of Rage Against the Machine. 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

second chance? 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Even an 18th chance? Hi, I'm Tommy Carroll. I didn't mean to get philosophical here to start the day. It's 97.9 GRD, but I do have Breaking Benjamin tickets to give away. I'll take care of those during the 420 freebie. 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

The Warning with Kerosene 97.9 GRD. I don't believe Goodwill is trying to become a Spirit Halloween, although they did get a donation that had a human skull in it, a real one. 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It is on the GRD app. And speaking of dressing up and all that fun stuff, nobody dresses up more than this band. Well, maybe Kiss. 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

Hey, it's Chuck with Loud Hour Nights, and I cannot wait for tonight's show because we are hanging out with the one, the only, Tom Morello. We will be talking about the legacy of Rage Against the Machine. We'll be talking about brand new music from Tom, including his first ever solo rock album that's coming out.

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1: 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You often hear about dogs and cats getting stuck in like wells and holes in the ground. But what do you do when a horse gets trapped in a hole? It's a lot harder to get that baby out, that's for sure. But you can take a look at some Northern Michigan firefighters having to get a horse that was trapped in a water hole. And this is a big horse, and it's in there deep. We've got it for you on the GRD app. Here is one for Carrie for the Deftones. 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

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AI is the big deal these days, and I was surprised to hear that farmers have been using the technology, but I guess you can use it for a lot of different things. But if you're driving a tractor, it's probably not a good idea to let AI take the wheel. I'll explain what's behind that after this from Dayseeker on Weird News. It's

0: 97.9 GRD. I am Tommy, and I don't know your thoughts on AI, but either which way, I do throw out a little caution by trusting it too much. Let's get to today's weird news, and you'll find out why. Because a 67-year-old farmer turned to an AI chatbot for advice on controlling weeds and pests that's in his sesame crop. Well, after getting several useful recommendations over time, he followed the chatbot's latest instructions without double-checking them. The AI suggested a combination of agricultural chemicals, including a herbicide that kills broadleaf weeds. The problem, sesame plants are also broadleaf plants. After spraying about 25 acres, the farmer woke up the next day to find that the crop had been wiped out. When he asked the chatbot what went wrong, it acknowledged that one of the chemicals can damage sesame and noted it should only have been applied in targeted areas, not across an entire field. The story highlights a growing concern about AI. While chatbots can often provide useful information, experts warn they are capable of making mistakes that should not be treated as authoritative sources for high stakes decisions without independent verification. I will be able to verify this coming up after the break. You'll get one band from LA and then one band from GR.
1: Wow, this is so weird.
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GRD, have you ever dreamed of owning your own bar? 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

0: 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I am Tommy, and they just wrapped up the Michigan's I Voted sticker contest. And if you want to see who the winning stickers are, well, you can check those out now on the GRD app. It's time once again for the 420 freebie from Archival Brewing. Great food, great beer, a great place to go for sure. We've got Breaking Benjamin coming to the Allegan County Fair Saturday, September 12th, along with Chevelle, Starset, and Cami Keough. Tickets already on sale for that. You know we got you linked up on the GRD app. And while you're on the app, if you'd like to meet the band, that's a great way to win tickets as well. And that's the only way you can get the tickets that come with meeting the band. But I've got some regular tickets up for grabs. If that'll do you over, well, I'll take caller 9 right now at 6,097.9. Just tell me the name of the sticker I just mentioned that I said that you could see the winners for the contest that was just held on the GRD app. Do so. Be caller 9 at 6,097.9, and I will give you the Breaking Benjamin tickets.
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6: 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Am I right, Barry? 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

0: 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Who's this?
1: Who's Derek?
0: How are you today?
1: Oh, I'm great. How are you?
0: Doing pretty good. I was talking about a contest where you can see the winners, their artwork on the GRD app. What was the contest?
1: It was the I Voted stickers.
0: There you go. And now I vote for you getting two tickets to see Breaking Benjamin.
1: Woo! It was awesome.
0: It's going to be a great show, Breaking Benjamin and Chevelle. You pretty stoked?
1: Oh, yeah. Great lineup.
0: Are you a big Breaking Benjamin fan?
1: I like all the bands. I like Starset. I like Avell and Breaking Benjamin. They're all great.
0: Okay, how about this? I want you to introduce the next song I'm going to play. 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

Billy Idol is coming to the Acrisure Amphitheater. You can find ticket links on the GRD app. I think we have enough tickets left for another winning weekend. We'll probably be getting to sometime this month. I know this weekend we're giving away tickets thanks to Weller Self Serve to see Guar over at the intersection, and those tickets come with meet and greets. So if you want to get bloody, before you get bloody watching the show, you might be able to get a photo with the band before the blood, and maybe, who knows, you might be able to get one after the show with the blood. A lot of people who go to Guar shows like to wear white t-shirts, so they get their trophies of blood, because this band, it's a pretty wild show if you haven't seen Guar, but it's a lot of fun as well. Anyway, we got that going on this weekend. Right now, we got this going on. It's Buck Cherry on the Rock Stage.

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1: Hey, I'm Tommy Carroll. 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

0: several items from the Goodwill, but in either case, a human skull was never a part of it. 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

animator James Keenan has added to his business empire in Arizona's Verde Valley with a new restaurant. It's called Queen Bee Sushi. It's in Old Town Cottonwood that will open on September 4th. Keenan already has a winery and the Queen Bee Vinyl Cafe that is in the area, but he's quite the entrepreneur with his own vineyard. And I think he has an MMA school and gym and all that stuff. So it's always nonstop for Maynard. He's a busy guy and likes to stay busy. Here's a guy that was recently down in Hastings. It's Kid Rock on the Rock Station.

Window from the Foo Fighters, 97.9 at GRD. Coming up this Saturday at the GLC Live at 20 Monroe, it's going to be Theory of a Dead Man, Seven Dust, and Return to Dust. There's still tickets left for this show. I can't believe it's not sold out yet. 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I'll probably do those early in the 3 o'clock hour, so be ready for that. Right now, let's go round and round with Rat on the Rock Station.

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That is still one of the best produced albums in the Metallica catalog. Enter Sandman from the infamous Black Album. I am Tommy, 97.9 GRD. Hey, coming up tonight on Loudwire Nights, Chuck is going to be talking with Tom Morello. You know him of Rage Against the Machine and Audio Slave. They're going to be talking about his latest song, his new album, and the passing of his legendary mother and so much more. So it's probably going to get pretty intense tonight. Starting at 7 o'clock on Loudwire Nights, again, Tom Morello will be talking with Chuck tonight. So make sure and tune in for that. Here is Five Finger Death Punch, who were just in town this past Saturday. Man, that was a really great show. One of the best I'd seen from the band. And if you want to see some photos, we got those for you on the GRD app. And where they went and had dinner at while they were in town. Definitely a place I'm going to put on my list of places to go in the near future. Check it out on the app. Here's Blue on Black. A night.

0: cannot kill a roach, guys. 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
0: No, they don't die. 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

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And we've got your chance at the Family Fun Card. 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

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You can win Motley Crue tickets and meet the band by signing up to win on the GRD app. I am Tommy. I'll have Theory of a Dead Man tickets tomorrow and a chance to meet those guys during the show. We'll probably do that in the 3 o'clock hour. The 420 freebie will feature Breaking Benjamin tickets.

0: Other than that, you enjoy your evening. I'll be working late again, but that usually means if I'm working really late, it's good news for you in the near future. So there you go. That's the trade-off. I work late, you get free stuff. Anyway, have a great evening. Let's turn things over and leave you with a laugh from comedian Nick Vanderrot.
1: I'm glad you guys are here tonight. I don't want to offend anybody tonight. I'm glad you guys all made it out. I just read, you guys read that thing on Yahoo this morning? They had a list, another list of things you can't say anymore because it offends people. You can't say anything anymore. You can't say, what was on the list? Crazy, because that offends people that have a mental disorder. These are all real. These are real. I don't mean to offend you. You can't say lame, because that offends people that have a bad leg. These are all true.

0: 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What can you say anymore, you know? You can't say douchebag because that offends people that play for the Yankees. I mean, you can't. That's right!
1: We rode the lightning. We tasted the thunder.
2: Yeah!
1: We gave the mighty Thor a rusty trombone.
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10: All right, man, as we get through this week, as we enter into this Wednesday night officially, I'm very happy to say that we will not be alone tonight, man. The one, the only, Tom Morello. He is going to be hanging out with us coming up very, very soon. Talking about, well, we'll be talking about everything, man. We'll be talking about the recent passing of his mother and just what that life has meant to him and how he's carrying her legacy on. We're going to be talking about new music from him. We're going to be talking about a new festival that he's putting together. We're going to be talking about the festival he put together last year, Back to the Beginning, paying tribute to Ozzy and Black Sabbath. We will be talking about all of it with Tom Morello coming up. I will also get you tonight's code word for that trip to West Palm Beach to see Breaking Benjamin. That code word's coming up in just about an hour. So let's do what we do, man. Let's get going. Loudwire Nights is on.

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5: Always happy to be here.
4: So, listen, before we get started, I just have to say, man, I'm sorry that you lost your mother, the great Mary Morello, this year. I've greatly appreciated your tributes to her online, and even more so, man, this tribute to her with the Mary Morello Memorial Project.
5: Yeah, well, thank you very much. My mom lived 102 years of humbleness and great purpose. And she will be very, very missed. But the Mary Morello Memorial Project, she was involved in a lot of organization, human rights organizations, soup kitchens, you know, from international stuff to domestically. For 102 years, she always stood up for those on the lowest rungs of the ladder. And so the Mary Morello Memorial Project, you can find it at tommorello.com or online. If you want to donate to that, we are distributing that money to the organizations that she stood shoulder to shoulder with. But very importantly, in keeping with my mom's ethos, you don't have to donate a single flipping dime, because what we're asking people to do is sometime between now and October 1st, which would have been my mom's 103rd birthday, to just commit an act of service, volunteer somewhere, read to someone, kids in the hospital, walk a picket line, write a letter to the editor, create some protest art or music, throw a brick, do as Mary did and something in your lifetime to help echo the memory of hers.
4: I love that, man. Yeah, and I know that, you know, the man you are and the music you make and the things you fight for, they are rooted very deeply in the person that she was.
5: Yeah, and not to underestimate the fact that she was the only mom in my hometown that allowed my band to practice in their basement, or we would certainly not be talking today. Not been gracious enough to let my noisy, cacophonous punk rock band play in her basement. So.
4: Well, I know you will be doing a few different acts of service, of care before October 1st, but one being, you mentioned maybe make some music before October 1st. You're releasing your album, Everyone Gets Everything They Want, on September 25th, and this is a big one, man, because it's your first solo album. I mean, you've released so many albums, but it's your first solo rock. Okay,
5: my first solo rock album, which is an important distinction, because I've made Rage records, I've made Audio Slave records, Prophets of Rage records, Bruce Springsteen records, you know, and then the records that have had my name on it have always been predominantly collaborative affairs, you know, whether it's more Americana or whether it's more electronic. But this is the first fastball down the middle. Huge riff rock Tom Morello solo album. It'll be the 22nd record of my career, but it really feels very much to me like the feeling I had with the first Rage record, like the feeling I had with the first Audio Slave record, where you're kind of like on the dawn of some big ass rock that, you know, is rising to meet the day, and something that's so artistically satisfying. I actually got to play the full record for my mom before she passed, and she always was very unfiltered in her comments about my music through the years. And I said, "What do you think, Mom?" She goes, "It's good." And I'm like, I'll take it.
4: I love it, man. Tom Morello, thank you so much for being here. We're just getting started. Plenty more with Tom coming up right now. It is the latest from Greta Van Fleet. This one is called Play Your Games. Loudwire Nights.

0: It's Loudwire Nights. That is Blackstone Cherry and their latest. That song is called Deep. My name is Chuck, and I'm going to take a quick break because when I get back, we will be hanging out with tonight's special guest, Tom Morello.
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2: 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Did it happen again? 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And she goes, nope, it's chocolate. 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
3: Separate.
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3: Your feces story, I get lost in them.
2: I know, there's a lot
4: There are an awful lot of poo stories.
3: You have many fables of poop and chocolate in your house.
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2: Our dog Alice is very, very old. 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
2: Because she had accidents, the twins had all had Hershey's Kisses. I saw a smudge. Did it happen again? And I came back in, and my wife is 1 inch away from it with her nose. And she goes, nope, it's chocolate. And I go, what if it's not?
1: Free beer and hot wings.
2: It's not like if it's chocolate, we're going to leave it there. 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Why did you have to put your nose right up next to it to be sure?
3: Wait, so was the poop chocolate?
2: It was poop. Okay. No question. This was a separate incident.
3: Separate.
2: It was chocolate.
3: Your feces story, I get lost in them.
2: I know, there's a lot
4: of them. Yeah, there are an awful lot of poo stories.
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4: Well, it's beautiful out there, sunny and 75, almost a little chilly in the shade. 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It is hot. You've only been parked a short time, and it's already 99 degrees in there. 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It only takes a few minutes for their body temperatures to rise, and that could be fatal.
5: 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Never leave a child in a car. A message from NHTSA and the Ad Council.